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0: US 90 westbound, mile marker 247, out with Louisiana, 894 Alpha Alpha Hotel. 894 Alpha Alpha Hotel. It's going to be on a Silver Ford.
1: Silver.

0: Swanson, about what you think unit for season 20. I think he's invulnerable.
1: He's the one.
0: It's going to be in between Causeway and Bonneville. It's a black Lexus versus a truck versus an unknown vehicle. Third lane block.
1: Yeah.
0: Been advised as well.

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1: 71.
0: We're getting multiple calls on that crash. It's saying that it's a pile of multiple vehicles.
2: Matt 215 direct, I got a unit in route.

0: Well, get behind him. On the left shoulder. I'll stay behind the middle lane.
1: Okay, well, gotcha. Bravo 6-1 original. Myself and Bravo 6-8, 10-7.
0: The middle lane block. Out to the east.
2: Uh-huh.

before we know it. It'll be some type of crash. Well, thank you, ma'am. For a second crash, it's going to be vehicle 2 is going to be Louisiana 186 Golf Corvette Delta 186 GQB. It's going to be a blue Honda car. 61, if you want to try and throw them all to the next exit, I got them moving out the middle lane now. Obviously, so I'll just read notice. Second vehicle going to be Louisiana 438 Alpha Delta Charlie 438 AZC. A gold Lexus sedan.

0: 1021. Thank you, Yakima 2. 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
1: Go to the VIA parking lot in Metairie Road.
0: Please want to hold off on that. There's a white SUV in the left shoulder. I don't know if that's a single 18 or if he's involved in it.
2: 49, I'm 9. 49, I'm 1097. I'll check on that SUV.
3: Simple 1930 time.

0: Good morning, Dave. 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
1: I was trying to first wait to see what that Lexus is doing, if he was involved in this or just a single thing. He can't move. '49 to '61 and '68. Do any of y'all's vehicles require a snatch truck?
0: Negative.
1: '49 to that map unit, the snatch truck. This is a signal 18. She said the vehicle won't move. If you can help us relocate it to the Zia's parking lot as well. They have help on the way.
2: No.

0: 미 고려나 너
1: Yes, man, we're gonna have a left lane block of I-10 at Bonneville, as Mathis, this is the flat tire.

0: average of all. So far, map was the only team, it's going to be U.S. and Navy eastbound over the Harvey Canal. It's going to be a white SUV on the right shoulder. Looks like it's got a flat tire.
1: Hello.

0: Das ist mir eine.
1: Yeah.
0: At 18.3 northbound at Meadowcrest, YBMW in the left turn lane. He has help en route.
1: Yeah.
0: And just in case you get a call about it.
1: Yeah.

0: Big buen ánodo.
1: Yes, ma'am. Matt's going to be relocating the Signal 18 off the Florida Boulevard exit. You can show me en route to that 20 that B68's on. You can make me primary on it.
2: Uh-huh.

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0: 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Be all GBSU. 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
0: Oh, put me on a traffic stop. 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
0: Okay, Louisiana 0084367 42 at 0084367 42.
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Bro, two proposals. LA 420 Amy Home, Bell Louisiana YTY 764. Yankee Tango Yankee 764. It's gonna be displayed on a black Mazda, but it's gonna be a Switch tag, because it's supposed to be coming back to a Pontiac.

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0: Fifty-five north at the 8. Louisiana 10 tag 224-30133 on a white Hyundai Sonata.
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3: Yes, ma'am. Is that victim vehicle movable? 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
0: Negative control is on scene and advised visit on unable to be moved.
2: Simple.
4: B6, yeah. 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
1: 68, what's your 20?
4: 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I'm gonna make the flip.
1: I need a use bank unit.
5: 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I got that one.
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0: may have advised that he relocated that vehicle to 51 at the gas station.
1: Double.

0: Montana Road, what do you think, Tuna versus 107 Earhart at Dick Clark?
1: Why, sorry about that.
0: I think it's going to be a male subject riding an electric scooter in the roadway, don't like it.

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0: Give me 49, Nola.
1: 49.
0: Yes, ma'am. For information only, there's a 107 that was seen walking I-10 westbound at Williams. I stopped and talked to them, told them to get off at the exit. They said that's where they were going anyway, in case you get any calls.
1: Tampa, all right.

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1: Tu pa. Bravo, sono full.
0: Coming, man. We had to give me a second. Leaving 45 in Lapelco, out of Louisiana, 940 Juliet X ray November, 940 JXN. Gonna be on a black kid.
1: Yeah,
0: I still love you.

0: Pulpo, papa.
1: 30 seconds out.
0: Who thought this would be having to make, one more fucking line?
1: Yeah, one more, huh?

历史这种。Oh, yeah, it's in the east. 220. Are we going to play Zulu 566 856 566 856 on a white GMC Sierra?

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0: 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Send me Louisiana 216-56072. That's 216-56072. It's showing expiration 4/28 of 2026.
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1: The Louisiana contact 216-560-72 showing no restaurant call.
0: Yeah, well.

0: B55 general.
1: Thank you for that.
0: Okay, the 26 for Louisiana ID. Me 0-0-8-5-4-4-5-5-4. 0-0-8-5-4-4-5-5-4. It's gonna be 32-4. Damn.
1: Mm-hmm.

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Send me 310 south, that's 2. Louisiana plate, Yankee 485-786 on a white Chevy Colorado.

0: Oh, bro, what is that?
1: Since everyone.
0: I was able to locate a class EFO for you, Zaina John Pierre, so 741-8766, 741-8766, 32415 for multiple reading promises, with a last date of 3/21/11.
1: You said 3/21/2011? And what, I guess?

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2: 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Can you close it out, NAT, for me, please?
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0: 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Louisiana plate 622, Golf India, on a white Dodge Caravan.
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1: Yeah.
0: 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It's not us.
1: Careful.

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1: This is
0: the US-90 Westbound. Get those at Manhattan. It's going to be Louisiana, 649 Hotel Quebec Romeo. At 649 Hotel Quebec Romeo. Railway Honda Accord.
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0: Kenny's at Oaklawn with a white Toyota Tacoma. It's going to be Texas plate. Papa Romeo Golf 6669. 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

0: 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Louisiana, Temtec, 216-55713. 216-55713. It's going to be on a Burgundy Honda CRV.
1: Well,

0: prima di fare i nostri.
1: Repeat that.
0: Yeah, white and set in your plate. I'm going west on US 90B, going down to Manhattan. Not going to be stopping.
2: How about you say you're not stopping?
0: Pimple.
2: All right, Pimple, I'm on Berman. Let me know what you're doing.
0: Call back, eastbound. Red, red light at Manhattan.
1: How long
3: did it take? 10:33. 55,
0: what's the speed? Trying to look at the second traffic, we're at 35 miles an hour.
3: What's the script?
0: Red, white, infinity, 250, no police.
2: 55, you on the lower level or the upper level?
0: Eastbound, US 90B. Coming out to Lafayette, LA 23, speed 62. Phillies found US 90B. Coming off the stump, speed 80.
3: Reason on notify JPSO.
1: Right, 55, you upper level?
0: We're notifying our unit. Upper level, US 90B. Now it's just Terry Parkway. Speed's 90. Traffic light. Still eastbound, US 90B. Come out to Terry Parkway. Speed 96. Still eastbound, US 90B. Took the Terry Parkway exit course.
2: I'm on Terry, let me know what you do.
0: I had to stop. He took the exit last second, went from left lane to all the exit.
2: Where you at?
0: He went lower level, Terry.
2: Alright, I'm here on Terry, I don't see nobody. Alright, people, come on, come down here. You're on Terry Parkway. Alright, you're in the opposite lane of travel, on Terry Parkway. Hey, Henderson, stay up there. We're going up against the floor of traffic, Alright, now we are on Terry Parkway on the right side. Moderate traffic. I'm at 80 miles per hour. Still on Terry Parkway. Here's for the Carolina.
1: Yeah.
2: All right, we're going to get traffic. I'm out of vehicle intervention. All right, vehicle intervention unsuccessful. Still going against traffic. Going against traffic on Terry Parkway. Coming up to Carroll soon. He's at 70. No traffic.
3: Corey, if you're going against traffic, get on the correct side.
2: All right. Trying to turn it out. All right, going back on Terry. Back on Terry Parkway, going against the right floor of traffic. All right, making a left on Browning Lane. Left on Apple Tree. Right on Athena. Go on home. Let me see which way you take. All right, on home, going towards Berman Highway. On home, going towards Berman Highway. Stay right there, JP. JP, whatever unit is, stay right there. Block them in. All right, on Boring Lane, on Boring Lane. All right, coming up to Terry Parkway, coming up to Terry Parkway. Right on Terry, right on Terry.
3: 55, he's coming towards you.
2: Double. Vehicle event, vehicle event. All right, coming to a driver, coming to a driver.
3: 55, he's coming straight at you.
2: Double. Careful, we're still going against traffic. Can you still drive? Alright, on Terry Parkway, you can cover the vehicle and advance it.
3: 55, okay. Sorry, 24, get on the correct side of the Terry Parkway, please.
2: Are we going to somebody yelling? Are we going to...

0: 24 Nola, 1-8 custody, 4-4.
1: Simple,
0: I want in custody, if I am major.
1: 10-4.
2: What's the final location?
0: Beyond, sir. Stand by, I'll give you address a sec.

0: this is an idea.
1: Yeah.
0: So next up is White Infinity.
1: Yeah.

0: problem is going right there, Elmer. You can put me on mute.
1: Hello.
2: No, don't have it, man.
1: General?
3: Juliet, November, 1, Charlie, Victor, 7, Alpha, Papa, 7, Hotel, Mike, 641009.
1: Hello.

0: ESP69.
1: Is there anyone?
0: Where's the vehicle at?
1: He's on the front lawn.
2: Let me get the address.
1: All right, he's on the front lawn of 223 Terry Parkway.
0: It's BT.
3: Need to answer reasonable.
4: V23.
3: Clear. Is the air clear?
4: Hello?
3: I'm 74, 10 eastbound at the 227. Could be a red Mustang, California, personalized tag, Mike Sierra Hotel, Alpha Delta, Echo Sierra.
4: Yeah,

0: you want to rival this guy?
1: Is there anyone?
0: If I just ain't even at 1009, it's coming back with 29 out of NOP, stand by for confirmation.
1: Simple.

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0: 29 has been confirmed.
1: Hello.

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0: 678.
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0: Bueno, pues hago con el bus. 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
1: Yeah, give it to me.
0: It's gonna be E-Echo-2931326. E-2931326.
1: Cool.

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0: Copy. 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
1: 71.
0: First name is going to be Ricky. Last name is going to be Franklin. 12 common spellings. Date of birth is going to be 4-3 of 2001. Two male black male.
1: 5 is going to be Richie with an IE.
0: Ricky. The Romeo India. Charlie Kilo Yankee.
1: Beautiful.

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1: Ten 74
0: turn westbound at Clearview with the gray Honda. Looks like an Accord. It's gonna be Delta Vector 36564. Delta Vector 36564.
1: So well.

0: trivia B49.
1: San East, Ryan.
0: Could you take a ride to I-55 northbound? It's supposed to be 718 around marker 6. And there's also a subject walking further north after the 18 on the right shoulder.
1: In route.

0: B49, Ola.
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0: Yes, ma'am. Can you also notify St. John that signal 18, just so they can get them stopped from walking, and we'll handle whatever it is.
1: Okay.

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1: 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We're going to get a troop L unit to check it out.
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1: Can I?
0: Vision of the vehicle.
1: It's going to have damage to the rear end.

0: عاوز اشوفه لولا.
1: Myself and JP is on a pursuit. We're on the Pelco approaching Manhattan, speed limit 80. The violation is going to be a switch tag, probably 678 in an illegal window tent. We headed down Manhattan right now.
2: Sure.
0: Hey, Louisiana plate 874, Foxtrot Romeo Zulu. It's going to be a white Acura, headed down Manhattan, speed 80.
3: Corey, are you the primary or the secondary?
0: I'm going to be primary. Speed 110, going down my head, coming up to US 90 feet. Weaving in and out of traffic. Speed at 120, coming up to Gretna Boulevard.
3: What kind of vehicle is this?
0: It's going to be a white Acura. White Acura. So it's going to be a switch tag. Play Reed 874. Foxtrot Romeo Zulu. 874 FRZ. Switch tag. Switch tag. Coming up to 90 feet. Light traffic. Light traffic. All right, we're going eastbound. Eastbound, US 90B. All right, JP got the ramp block, though. JP got the ramp block. All right, he went around JP. They had the ramp block, though. All right, on the elevator force, US 90B eastbound. US 90B eastbound. Coming up to Lafayette. 61, you should be able to be up here, huh?
4: Heading westbound.
0: All right, simple. We're still eastbound. Still eastbound on the elevated force at US 90B. No traffic. Speed at 120.
5: I'm up
0: here. Passing up some. Passing up some. Coming up to Terry. Coming up to Terry, left lane, B-130, US 90B eastbound, B-130. Getting off at Terry. Getting off at Terry. Got a car in front of him, stand by. Look like it's occupied one time. We're going to the city of Elgin's in New Orleans. City LJs inside of New Orleans, on the lower level. All right, going back on the elevated portion. Going back up on the elevated portion. US 90B eastbound. Back up on the elevated portion. US 90B eastbound. On the city unit, let's roll. Come on. Chopper Tula. Speed at 100, coming across CCC.

0: right. Fast enough chopper tools. Fast enough chopper tools. Somebody take a chop. Take a chop. Keep it straight. Keep it straight. U.S. 90B eastbound. Keep it straight. U.S. 90B eastbound. All right, just pass up camp. Just pass up camp. Coming up to O'Keefe. Speed 120, light traffic, weather is clear.
1: Hey, unit that just went. He got off at Ahoy. Get off at Ahoy.

0: Update. Come on, I lost sight of him.
1: LD Corp.
0: He hit it straight. He's going towards Carrington. He's going to be somewhere in that area. He's headed towards Carrington.
2: Did he get off high pin or he still?
0: Oh, he's going to be on the lower level. He's somewhere on Elhoy. He ducked me right here.

0: Hold on, Sam, but I think I might see him win a Melphamine project.
1: Calio.
0: I win a Mel. We might be in Calio yet, because we ain't come up to it.

0: Ah, então, aqui tudo por cima, na lançada, não.
1: Oh, you need 10-6-0, 10-6-0.
0: The area, you know me someone else, like, or Sheraton.
2: You want that first again?
0: JP, DFR, are you still on the channel?
3: Yes, we are.
0: Hey, you want to continue following, yeah?
3: Can you hear that one more time?
0: You still got eyes on Echo?
3: Yeah, you know, we're not able to keep up with that one, unfortunately. I have commercial reads that lives at a Cobble Drive and Erickson Avenue in Algiers.
2: What's the script again?
0: Oh, white Acura. White Acura is going to be a switch tag presented on the back. White Acura.
4: What model was it?
0: I think like an X5. Hold on, let me check my camera right quick.
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0: We know
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0: units, that car just went back to Elgin. 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I'm on the phone with NOPD. That car is in Elgin.
1: Deputy DFR, she's probably going to Erickson Avenue and Cobble Drive. A lot of commercial reasons to park there overnight.
0: I'm headed to the area. Don't notify NOPD. State's going to handle it.

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0: Matt's on scene with that signal 18, giving the driver some gas.
1: Yeah,

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0: Hey, what's the core date for the 40th?
1: Nine fourteen twenty six.
0: Is that time 2:30?
1: Nine 14, 2026 at 9 o'clock.
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1: 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It's going to be a black Infinity sedan.
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0: 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But we're going to play 237 Juliet Zulu Victor. 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
1: Don't

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0: Mi buen ano. 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
0: 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It's going to be gray Chevy Trax.

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0: Big Time Theory is not.
1: Good point.
0: And a westbound of power with a white Toyota Corolla, Louisiana 866 Foxtrot Whiskey Romeo, 866 Foxtrot Whiskey Romeo.

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Causeway and 39th Street, Louisiana 564, Hotel Quebec Yankee. 564 HQY. It's going to be a white Toyota Corolla.

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1: 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Yeah.

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0: Bir şey ol.
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0: Tim West of Vets. It's going to be a Louisiana commercial plate, November 582016, on a blue Tesla. Stopped on the left shoulder.
1: You're welcome.

0: هنقول Travis Scott, US-61, at Ridgewood. Going to be out with Louisiana X-Ray Zulu Kilo 256 XZK 256. It's going to be a gray Hyundai sedan.
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0: How many ITIL was 215? Louisiana Fleet 283 Golf Kilo Foxtrot on a black Dodge Charger.

0: 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It's a great Gooby truck, but we can get on them. 28-6-4-6-6-4-9. Couldn't leave us all too close to the tailgate and driving the rack.
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0: B57 on it. I sent these to 215 on the Mississippi tag, Romeo Delta 072, so white Ford F-150.
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0: 10 West, just before Williams. Louisiana plate. 2083. Has the letters Romeo Lima in front of it. I'm not sure the type of plate. RL 2083. It's going to be a Black Dodge Charger.
1: Oh.

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1: Yeah.

0: vive di sé o no. Hey, seen Louisiana Tag 386 Juliet November. It's a silver Nissan Altima.
1: How many liters are we going to now?
0: I'm kind of used at the 216 on Louisiana Tag 306 Juliet November. It's a silver Nissan Altima.
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0: भी बोलना ना हो। Same with the veterans. Gonna be out with a black sedan. The plate's gonna be Louisiana 677 Juliet Sierra Hotel. 677 JSH. It's a black Honda Accord.
1: Oh.

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0: 10 East, 219.2. 251. Echo Hotel Uniform. On a black Toyota RAV4.

Vehicle at a reasonable. 74, Lieutenant Westbound at Williams with Louisiana Charlie 982-471. Charlie 982-471. It's going to be an away for Ranger.

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0: Hey, you said G17 on Louisiana tag 787, Juliet, November Hotel. Saw a white Nissan Rogue.
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0: 10 east at the Loyola exit. Violation was at the 220. With 323, Hotel Golf Lima. I'm sorry. 323, Hotel Bravo Lima. On a black GMC Yukon.

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1: Three ten north bound for five.
0: Details morning.
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1: 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Stand by for the contact.

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0: Criminals on the level East Lansing for Civil 21 Engineer Report acting with as transcontinent.
1: Thirty-six.
0: Columbia Greyhound is not on the show to strike the large metal object in the roadway.

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1: 2-4, please.
0: Advise 10-8, you coming in, visible.
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3: 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Do y'all have a snatch truck available? This vehicle's got a, what looks like a bull bar from a truck lodged under his vehicle. See if we can possibly lift up the front and unwedge it.
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1: 49.
0: Yes, ma'am. We were able to get the boat ladder removed from the vehicle. Driver declined to report.
1: Come on.

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1: 54.
0: 4 is a white Chevy Silverado versus a black Toyota Camry southbound roadblock.
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1: 10-4, have a good day.
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1: 57.
3: Red 61 northbound in Ormond Boulevard on Louisiana Tag at 718 Hotel Quebec Romeo. It's a black Nissan Sentra.
1: 10-4.
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1: 20.
4: 10 West, it's a 217, sorry, 216. 114, Juliet X-Ray Lima, on a silver Honda Civic.
1: Yeah.

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1: Twenty-five, ten, four.

0: U.S. 61 northbound Ormond Boulevard on Virginia tag. Tango Alpha Yankee 8152, so Silver Honda Odyssey.
1: Virginia.
0: Sure.

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1: I-12 westbound to 64, Texas, Whiskey Delta Bravo 3954, WDB 3954, Light GMC pickup.
2: Okay.

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0: 10-7 St. Charles Lace, entomologist 22544.
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3: I'll call you. Oh, it's 41. I-55 North, Nautilus 19. Handicap tag. Delta Victor 60240. Handicap. Disabled veteran 60240, black, display a camera.
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0: 27.

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Well,

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1: Tail 31.
0: 510 westbound to 261, South Carolina. Tango, Lima, Tango, 275. TLT 275 to Silver Ramp.

0: Yes, the St. Charles unit. I-10 westbound, mile post 216. I have a male with dark clothing walking eastbound.
1: Devil.

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1: Okay.

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1: 46.
0: What unit answered up?
1: 46.
0: 46, we're not sure, because we got two different calls, but check eastbound at the 212.
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0: US-51 at the 7 in Rudock with M-Mike 054976. M-Mike 054976, Louisiana. It's going to be a roll-off container.
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2: 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That's E-Z-V, 726. It's going to be a Glock 9mm, 19 model.
1: Templar, Echo Zulu, Victor, 726, comeback negative.
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0: Kelly, 318 at First Street with 949 Hotel India Zulu. I'm sorry, Hotel Echo Zulu. 949 HEZ. It's going to be a red Ford Edge.
1: So,

0: Road in the
1: Yes, to the East Bank unit. Stand by for a follow. I-10 eastbound, running through Canada right now. If we can get I-10 eastbound, we're supposed to have a blue semi-truck pulling a white tank. It's 18-wheeler, and it's leaking some sort of green fluid. It's also a placard inhalation hazard. The caller is not following it anymore.
2: B59-10-4. I'm at I-10 East at best. I'll advise.
1: Chapel, thank you.
3: 25 also direct.

0: 46. 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
1: Okay, well.

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St. Charles was telling us that with me they're going to 10-5 that mail to 310 the located vehicle. I'll be in AC.

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1: DPS 211.
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0: 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It's going to be a blue Mercedes 300.
1: Oh.

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US 9B West at Chapel on right shoulder. Louisiana Saints plate 1367. It's going to be a gold Chevy Avalanche.

0: weather. Tonight, so I was single 18, US 90B West, the capital is on my shoulder. Louisiana Saints plate, 1367. It's going to be a gold Chevy Avalanche.
1: So,

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0: The brand's going to be Sierra Charlie Yankee. The make's going to be a CPX2, 9mm. Serial number is going to be Charlie 272844.
1: Repeat that serial number.
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0: Go with it.
1: It's going to be ID 00775-1899. 00775-1899. It's going to be for Carmen Daniels.
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0: So they're both making it for 107, and you're trying to be worth yourself. 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
0: NR7 JPCC, Enigma is 4757. I'm sorry, 47547.
2: Okay. Desperate Region Nova, you have anything about a trooper being on the ground at the 251 eastbound?
1: 10-4, it's going to be an alien and he was hit by a car, so forth at the time we're getting all the platform route.
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0: 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US 51 at the 7 mile post en route. I'll be out removing some debris out of the roadway.
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reason why the audience is not happy about one person is a hitman for Tanner PD. Reason why the audience is full for a beige F-150 with dark tinted windows, possible front-end damage, losing on plate, Mike 4, version Mike 54910, M54910. 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I know, direction track.

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0: I-10 East at the 190 with the Florida tag. 48 Echo. Tango Yanko Mike. Yankee Mike. On a silver Nissan Sentra.
1: Cool.

0: I know.
1: Just to an eastbank unit for pedestrian walking, I-10 westbound.
0: Okay, all right.
1: Just past 310.
0: All right.
1: It's going to be a white male, no shirt, red hair.
2: Wow.
1: Thank you. Regional, can you put that in for me, please? Westbound at 310. This could be a white male, red hair, no shirt.
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2: 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You pull me out with a gray Chevy Silverado, Louisiana license plate, Zulu, 578305. 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

0: Three zones of level less than 2 for 100. You're gonna be eastbound Perry Parkway by the HMV lane. They're not in the HOV, they are near the HOV lane.
1: Yeah, but what you got?
0: Suspect's gonna be a silver Kia SUV, correction sedan, and your victim's in a white GMC truck with partial road blockage with his trailer.
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2: Wolf Alpha, any clear DPS unit, check out S1, just before HOV, at Terry, other level

0: BS207, you know.
1: BS207.
0: The 1097 on that 100 eastbound with that white pickup truck and the spinoff vehicle's going to be on 100. The spinoff vehicle left the scene. We relocate to the parking lot.
1: You want it,
0: Terry? Zulu 354522.
1: So.

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0: I was 21.
1: Put myself in Noble 33 out at a homeless encampment. Voyagers and I need South Toronto pass.
0: Noble 21, give me a 21 because I don't copy your radio transmission and give me a 21.

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0: 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Louisiana Saints play 4-4-2-7. 4-4-2-7.

0: 359, Legion, over.
1: 359.
0: Yeah, with a gray Honda Civic, Louisiana license plate 944 HVR, 944 Hotel Victor Romeo.
1: Oh.

Yeah, with a gray Infiniti FX35. Louisiana license plate 237 Hotel Papa Juliet 237 HPJ.

0: photos and Earth 2 of a Gracie reported we going to play 333 Juliet with November, 333 Juliet with November on the westbound on the Twins Van, currently in New Orleans jurisdiction.
1: Okay.

0: B-12 Regional. Can you update us on Pursuit out of NOPD?
1: It's the Pursuit out of SWAT LPD. Stand by, I'm trying to get him on the phone. Tansy is no longer with the Pursuit.
0: All right, 10-4, just keep us posted.

0: Noah 21.
1: 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I'm going to get Earhart and Reverend John Raphael Jr. Webb, verse 21.
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0: 3139, southbound at Cleary. It's a black Audi coupe. I have no visible plate.
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0: 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Charlie

0: beats the original. 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
1: The RIN number, or is it a license?
0: 326-142342 as 142342.

1026 for suspension date, please. One two seven eight eight five one nine. 1278 519.

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0: Turn on that one more time.
1: Last day of suspension on that 26, showing 11/29/2025 for written promise.
0: Double thank you.

3139 southbound at Cleary. It's a gray Mazda CX-30. New York license plate, Lima, Victor Echo 1628. LVE 1628.

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0: Just to a unit for three call flashlight, I-310 southbound.
1: 26, I'll take that one.
0: 46-1018 over there. It's supposed to be three car, lane blockage, and vehicle spun around.
2: That's what mile marker.
0: They said somewhere around mile marker one. That's unconfirmed, though, regional.
2: Trying to put it in.
0: If I can get another unit to be in route with 46, please. 26, if you're available.
3: 46, I'll be in route with 26.
0: A couple.
3: I need support.

0: V-26, Beth.
1: Yes.
0: Can you check the camera, see if we got a 20 on the 12 mile going east?
1: I check one.

0: That's a 26.
1: 26.
0: There is heavy 23, but I do not see the crash.
1: Nope.
2: TS 73. TP desk.
0: Yes.
2: Just stand by on I-10 east. I'm going to keep you posted if there's a crash or not. I'm pulling some traffic right now.

0: Yeah, 73. Should be dead. There's no crash. Just rain.
1: Yeah, well, it's just 23 backed up from the crash that's around on 310, correct?
0: Yeah, there's no traffic coming from 310.
1: Yeah.

0: D26 desk.
1: Go ahead, put it desk.
0: Can you start me the next one up for 916 Echo Quebec Hotel on a red Ford Explorer? I can't move it right now unless you get a snatch truck. Left lane is blocked. And it's a single car crash. No issues.
1: Tell

0: Desta 26. 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
1: 10-4. Engine speaking. Map with a snatch.
0: I called the TMC. They said they have a unit en route to you already.
1: Nope.

on that Cleary. It's a gray Volvo XC90. Louisiana license plate 294 Juliet, Quebec, Juliet. 294 JQJ.

0: B26 desk.
1: Yes.
0: Can you call Jake's and tell him we're going to be at the racetrack on 61 in St. Rose? Hopefully they didn't make it past the exit yet.
1: Careful.

0: Which one's available? You can get it for 320, I can more. 228.
1: Copy.
0: E59, it's gonna be a white Toyota Sienna and a Nissan Sentra, middle lane block, no injuries.
1: Good for him. Can you call him back and ask him to move out of the road?
0: I'm asking her out.

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1: DPS 23.
0: 223, it's going to be 100 Santa Fe and a Dodge Charger relocated to the off ramp. Here's one B96 to D81 to 04. Here's one B55 to 04. Here's one B55 to 04.
2: Yes, to regional. The B-55, I believe, is working, following up on something from home. He's not 10-8.
0: 10-4, he's in JPPC. I was just here if he had his radio on.
2: All right, 10-4, I'll give it.
0: 10-4, thank you.
3: B-54, Reginola.
0: 54.
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0: Hey, I know you tied up on that 20, but check your text message for me, please.

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1: Mm-hmm.
0: Yep, call back number for the 720. Because eastbound and westbound appears to be clear.
1: Where they relocate to the off ramp on 720 call back.
0: Like Matt might be out with something, by LB Landry. I'll check it out and let you know.
1: And where else are you driving with King and Law?

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1: 10-4.
0: 10-4, I'm in wrong.
2: I'm around in a black Toyota Camry in the left lane.
0: 10-4.

0: 317, you can it for 820i, I can use the 229.
1: 46.
0: 46 can be a white Jeep Wrangler and a silver Hyundai Sonata. EMS are asked to check the driver for facial injuries on the shoulder.
2: B25. No, I'll say clear.
0: Cool.

0: Drones available. We're thinking it for a possible 20i Bears, Harry, and Cousins.
1: 54.
0: 54. It's going to be a red F-150 and a white Honda sedan. You must run out for airbag deployment, unknown injuries, or a blockage.
1: Okay.

0: 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JP Fire also on 297.
1: So,

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1: BPS 205.
0: Possibly going to be westbound near Terry Parkway, a white SUV and a black SUV with complete road blockage, unknown injuries, but a team on the ground. Unsure of extent.

0: V54, through there.
1: Yes.
0: You start the next up for 401 Hotel Charlie Tango, 401 ATP. It's going to be a white Hyundai Limited.
1: Okay.

0: Best reason to overtake this for me. I need a West Bank unit call signal 20 on the CCC. It's going to be two vehicles, center lane blockage. Called in by Orleans.
1: 205, that might be a lineman relative.
0: Temple.

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1: Is that the one?
0: Carnival Wrecker and Route 3.
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1: Temple Snapper.

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0: 非常特别火，因为 everything funny, I can what's it called like.
1: Four six
0: can be a black lesson, kind of black SUV, not injured, a real blockage.

0: don't put DPS unit for a rogue hazard since it's beat whistle.
1: 26, what do you got?
0: I have an animal cage blocked in the right lane on the CCC westbound under the fine map.
2: GPS is 23, I'll be in route as well.
0: Okay, well.

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0: LA-45 on the Pelco, did you give an update? I don't see it in the log anymore.
2: I'm in route to it.
0: 10-4.
1: UPS was flying to regional. UPS will be outbound, westbound is clear. So.

0: 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Ethan Keenan for single 20. Jefferson and Batson for an auction.
1: You got
0: it, bro. 59 is going to be a blue Honda CRV and a Hyundai Sonata. No injuries. Really kicking the shoulder.

Anton West Aquarius, Redding Palm Road, we can let's play 963 Juliet X ray Charlie, 963 JXC, swerving on the roadway, not allowing other vehicles to pass.

0: Yes.
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0: I'm going to need the next stop for an insurance tow at the bottom of General Legall West exit.
2: V 54 is in order.
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2: This is be advised, the red light at LA 45 and LA 3134 is also going to be down in all directions.
3: Terrible.

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0: Yes, the 205.
1: 205.
0: Green Acres accepted. They said 30 minutes.
1: 10-4, thank you.

Arizona, East Lake Camp, because Nissan Rogue, 99 I-10 West, now passing veterans, stopping in the middle of the roadways and speeding up.

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0: 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We're at 10 in Causeway, 228 ramp.

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0: 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Looks like there's two trucks in the far left lane.
1: Say 4, got another eastbound unit in Rockville.

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1: Where is it?
0: Mouse relocating both of those vehicles off interstate. We're going to be on a jet. Stand by for location. 4-6, give you dust.
2: Yes.
0: So for Louisiana, 679 Juliet Alfa Romeo, 679 Juliet Alfa Romeo, give me a Dodge Durango. Anyway, for the location, we're going to be off of that somewhere.
2: Okay.

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1: And Salem.
0: Morning, girl. Just called and canceled. Stand by for another call.
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0: Are you going to be 59? What?
1: You got that.
0: Aren't you up to that three vehicle at Causeway?
1: Before, everything's clear on I-10 from Bonneville to Veterans. Did they relocate?
0: Before they relocated to Small.
2: Relocate. I'm on the phone with JP Dispatch. They're going to be northbound on Causeway, just north of I-10, it looks like.
0: They relocated to the smallest parking lot by Target.
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City 41, Region 1. City 41. Put me out with a white Toyota Mississippi, license plate, Henry Charlie Sierra, 624. It's broke down. We are right before Xavier University and the Superdome exit in the middle lane. I'm going to try to get her over to the side.

0: CD41 Region 1, is there a trooper available that can help me with traffic flow? I've got traffic on both sides. I won't even be able to get him off without having somebody come stop the lane. Thank you.
1: Savanola, you advise, we're in the area as well.

0: 3-2-1 CD-41, NOPD is already notified. They're processing that they're waiting for a unit to become available.
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3: 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Louisiana license plate X-ray 908660. We're going to be in the parking lot of Target.
2: So,

0: 8041, Region 1. 8041. DD has the vehicle and they're taking it off the interstate. All clear.
1: Cool.

0: available, you think, in it for Tim and Tony Jefferson and Maine?
1: 44.
0: 44 to me, less defensive in the forward SUV and the roadway boundary.
1: Hello.

0: V54 renewal.
1: Okay, well, hold on.

0: said they got a 103 at the convention center.
1: 10-4, thank you. I'll get an OPD now.
2: I've already notified them.
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1: Forty-four.
0: Imagine that crash was in the Railway Man, the one in St. Charles.
1: Negative.

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1: What are you telling? Can you log in?
0: No.
2: Yeah, alright, I'll worry.
3: Tell us about it.
2: Can you take that trash? It's supposed to be at the veterans, off the veterans exit in the gas station parking lot.
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0: Put a Louisiana Class C in the cab for him now. Be 1-2-6-8-7-0-3-1 for Erica, or, yeah, Erica Guerrero, a Crowley.

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Driving against traffic and almost went to the beach multiple times, no call.

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0: 12 East 58, Louisiana, Charlie, 315-803, C315-803, on a white Ram, 1500.
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0: 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It's going to be Louisiana USMC plate, Mike Alpha 9931, MA 9931 on a Black Ford Mustang.

0: to 45 at Vera, correction, 45 at Warwick. Gonna be southbound. There's three vehicles, medicals, and route and there is road blockage.
1: So,

0: whatever you want.
1: East of the safety. Arkansas, Bravo, Juliet, Alpha, 3-1, November. BJA, 3-1, N on a silver Chrysler Pacifica.

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0: Vulnerable Boulevard and Veterans with Louisiana 105 Hotel Lima Julia. It's coming in black on day 2 Sunday.
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0: 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Is a Lexus. Suspect is a white Mercedes. No injuries, no road blockage. The victim followed the suspect, but she's on her way back to Clearview and Airline now.
1: Several.

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1: 37.
0: Bo East, the 61. Alabama 2, Charlie 0, 4, Bravo, Romeo, Echo. 2, Charlie 0, 4, Bravo, Romeo, Echo. It's on a silver Dodge Journey.
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2: 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It's going to be over here by the Bonneville boat launch.

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0: have a 44 region hole. You're on a traffic stop, airline eastbound at David Drive, BL with Louisiana 746 Hotel Victor X-Ray. It's going to be a black Nissan Sentra.
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0: 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It's going to be a white Chevy, 2500, turning all over the roadway and driving on the shoulder. 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

0: 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It's going to be on a maroon Ford Super Duty.
1: Huh. Probably people know.
2: Be union 10-4.